You know, I was wondering, you know, if you could keep on, because the force, it's got a lot of power, and it makes me feel like that.

I call when I start to crack. Would you rescue me? Would you rescue me? Would you rescue me when I'm by myself? When I need your love, if I need your help, would you rescue me?

0: It's hard to say that I'd rather stay awake when I'm asleep.
1: Antenne NRW, die besten Hits aller Zeiten. Mehr 80er, mehr 90er.